0: KCLR.
1: I watch your eyes across the room, and I see how much they've changed from what I knew. And things seem so different now.

of 1947. My granddad told me it snowed in Kilkenny constantly for 2 or 3 weeks, and it snowed on and off for 7 weeks. It is at this time the snow was as deep as a 2-story house. Everyone had to stay inside. My granddad told me that before the snow melted, granddad and his brother and sister made a 3-story playhouse from a 20-foot high drift of snow. When the snow melted, it created a massive flood all over Ireland. The flood took out bridges all over Kilkenny. It took a long time for people to build back their bridges and roads. A lot of farmers lost all their animals from the snow. They couldn't move them or feed them.

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Doechii with Anxiety there on the home run. Now, just before we keep it rolling, next up is London Beat with I've Been Thinking About You. Just got a message there from our head of sport, Oisin Langan. Thank you very much, Oisin. Just let anybody out there know that the Section B Kilkenny Junior Hurling League game between Tullerone and Clara, that was due to take

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Sana Dahul, that is Meter at the Love Parade. What a classic. It is Friday Night Live, gone 29 minutes past 9. Eddie with you right through till 10 tonight. Don't forget Late Night on the way a little bit later on. The best in country and Irish music. It'll be Brendan, Paul, Martin, or the other Martin. There'll be one of them here after 10 o'clock, and they'll all be playing the same tune, so don't worry, you'll have the best music mix right through between 10 and 12 tonight. Meantime, this is Entrance, set you free.